proper weather throughout the night. Rain showers and thunderstorms possible with windy conditions with a low drop into 54. Our Saturday bringing with a 30% chance of rain with cloudy skies. A high at 88 will drop down to 55 by tomorrow night. And for our Sunday, sunny with a high at 88. Proper 94, happy to have you along with our Classics Hour. Scott Perini in studio with the music we've lived our lives to with a spotlight tonight on some good time greats as we kick off another Feel Good Friday brought to you by Shenanigans Bar and Casino, 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Carl Carlton helping us get things moving. Here's Everlasting Love.

Top 94, Carl Carlton, it's Everlasting Love. And as we open our run here in 6 o'clock, we welcome you aboard. It's a good times, great memories with music, well, that takes us back to, our much more younger days. Hence, the Classics Hour. Stick around. We've got meteorologist Jeff Womack going to be dropping in, too, with a look at your weather as well as more music and memories. Copper 94.

0: 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I'm Ty, market president here at Opportunity Bank.
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3: 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Copper 94 getting you back to the music now as we've got Thelma Houston adding a bit of disco into our feel good Friday night. And how can you not resist this one? It's Don't Leave Me This Way.

Top 94, the Blues Image, a one-hit wonder. Yes, indeed they are. And that, my friends, is Ride, Captain Ride, as the folks of 10cc join us on our Feel Good Friday get-together with the things we do for love. 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

0: Cool and the Gang from 1979. It's Celebration. Well, we're celebrating our Friday night. And as we wrap up another work week, going to take you into the good times of the weekend. We've got the music to get you where you're going. And we've got your pre-party of sorts. So leave it locked in here. 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
0: 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It's a folk song and one that proved to be successful for Robert John. Here is The Lion Sleeps Tonight.

0: Town Station, Copper 94, Paul McCartney and Wings with Junior's Farm. 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
1: Well, now most of the day has been pretty calm, but overnight tonight I expect a few storms in here in between about 8 and 11 o'clock. That's going to give us some good rain, but Saturday is going to remain on the dry side. Now, as we look towards Sunday, too, it's looking mainly sunny for us. Now, we got a cool front that is going to slip in and keep some of this muggy air at bay for a short time. As we get into Monday and Tuesday, more of the monsoon tap that's still going to be around the southwest will make its way up our direction through the I-15 corridor, West Yellowstone. It'll hit there. And then by about late Monday into early Tuesday, we'll get another round. Some heavy rain to the south of us for those of you around Madison County Tuesday and Wednesday is how it's looking to play out, with, again, some scattered showers here mid to late week once again. And once we get that moisture in here with the heat of the day, there'll be a chance some pop-up storms each day, Tuesday, Wednesday, and Thursday. Now, I do expect that set up to keep our temperatures into the mid-80s. Now, as we look around the country, some storms across the Ohio Valley into Pennsylvania, New York, going to be pretty heavy if you're headed up that direction, with a few showers across the Mid-South. Meantime, the oppressive heat sets up over the Midwest. Temperature's a little bit toasty here. We'll talk about our forecast details when we come back.
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0: Deer Lodge. Some showers tonight, becoming partly cloudy. 54 for the overnight low, 89, and some pop-up storms for Saturday. Now for Sunday, numbers in the 90s. We're back to the mid-80s on Monday, and then upper 80s for us again on Tuesday. Wednesday, we'll reintroduce the chance of some pop-up storms. High temperatures before that in the mid and upper 80s. Here in Whitehall, we'll have a little bit of rain, 58 late, and then 94 with some pop-up storms for us on Saturday. We'll be dry on Sunday with 95, low 90s Monday and Tuesday, and then a chance of some pop-up showers on Wednesday. Highs still in the low 90s here in Whitehall. And for Butte, 54 with a couple of showers overnight, and then 88 and sunshine for Saturday. For Sunday, we'll be in the upper 80s. Might sneak up to 90 ahead of this cold front, but that cold front sweeps in, brings sunshine our way, cleans up the skies, and we'll be in the mid-80s for Monday. Mid-80s again on Tuesday. A few more clouds announcing a little bit of moisture on its way from the south, and then we'll get into some pop-up showers again on Tuesday, and then Wednesday and Thursday, some thunderstorms, and highs should be in the mid-80s for us. I'm meteorologist Jeff Wellmack. That's the KBOW Copper 94 weather.
1: Copper 94 meteorologist Jeff Wellmack doing his good. Staff meteorologist with your weather again, brought to you by the Phillipsburg Businesses, as the Looking Glass joins us now in this Feel Good Friday with Brandy. You're a fine girl.

0: 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Copper 94's Classics Hour with the Tramps and Disco Inferno. Well, burn, baby, burn, dance, and keep the good times moving. And we've still got some favorites on the way. The Classics Hour? Well, it's not quite in the books yet. Keep it here. 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
0: 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I have for you now a release that was first a hit for Thurston Harris all the way back in the golden era of rock and roll, and then brought back into popularity again by the Jackson 5. Here's Little Bitty Pretty One. 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

top 94 and some Southern Rock vibes into the nighttime. It's Black Oak, Arkansas with Jim Dandy to the rescue. Well, it's more like Scooter to the rescue with Butte's Memories of Yesterday. Here's Foreigner now and Hot Blooded. 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

0: I had to dig around in the One Hit Wonders file to find that one. 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The T-Sets with the Cow Themselves, and that's my Bellamy. 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
0: 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That's Andy with the number one I just want to be your everything. 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

0: 94 Andy Gibb, and I just want to be your everything. And you know what? That's actually going to do it for tonight's show, and I thank you for taking the time for tuning in as our Classics Hour is brought to you each and every weeknight by Pew Carpet One, Floor and Home, 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
3: ABC News, I'm Dave Packer. Taylor Farms issuing a recall after some of its shredded iceberg lettuce was linked to an outbreak of a nasty stomach bug linked to Taco Bell's in Indiana, Kentucky, Michigan, Ohio, and West Virginia. From the Great Lakes to the Mid-Atlantic and Northeast, millions breathing smoky air from wildfires, mostly in Canada. Republicans accusing Canada of wildfire mismanagement. President Trump threatening additional tariffs. Ontario Premier Doug Ford says, let's fix the problem, not the blame.
4: Those same elected officials from the Republican Party, why don't they talk to their governor and see how they can support us?
3: Reports from media in Iran, two oil tankers exploded and caught fire while passing through the mined route near Oman in the Strait of Hormuz. President Trump traveled to New York today for a World Cup reception with FIFA's president ahead of Sunday's championship match.
5: So good luck to Spain and Argentina on Sunday, and may the best team win.
3: This is ABC News.
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0: 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Rain showers and thunderstorms possible with windy conditions with a low drop into 54. Our Saturday bringing with a 30% chance of rain with cloudy skies. A high at 88 will drop down to 55 by tomorrow night. And for our Sunday, sunny with a high at 88.

0: 94, keeping the feel good in your relaxed Friday night with Surf Mason. I love you, baby. And as you've got the scooter in, I am going to be around up until we hit the top of our midnight hour, keeping the feel good in your Friday night. Of course, we've got the Culture Club and Huey Lewis in the news on the way as we celebrate the best of the 1980s together. 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So leave it locked in here to Copper 94.
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0: Chopper 94 with music from the Culture Club. It's Karma Chameleon, taking us back to 1984. Where were you? Well, I'll let you ponder on that for a moment. And, hey, you know, speaking of things you think about, have you ever went to, fuel up your vehicle and then, you're kind of in your own little world and then the next thing you know, you're driving away and you're like, did I remember to take the pump out of the gas tank? You know, I've never left it in, but, I always have that random off-the-wall thought. Keep it here. 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

It's Bruno Mars and Risk It All. Well, I gotta say, that one's got a bit of a mariachi feel to it, but taken from his album, The Romantic, that kind of melds together a variety of music from pop and rock and disco to, well, the sound you just heard there. Copper 94 now with Green Day. 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

0: I know we know him as the working class dog, Mr. Rick Springfield, but a whole other generation remembers him as Dr. Noah Drake from General Hospital. Copper 94 with Rick Springfield. It's Jesse's Girl, and we are about ready to step into our run here in 8 o'clock. But before we do just that, the police are standing by, as we'll have a little magic for you, then ABC News and your Copper Weather Watch. But do remember to get signed up in the Copper Toy Box, as you've got an opportunity to win $250 in Copper Crazy Cash as we give it away now. 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Now, for you, get signed up online at KOPR94.net through the online registration portal. 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

George Washington couldn't tell a lie, and neither can we. So when we say that you can win $250 today, we really mean it. 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

0: ABC News, I'm Dave Packer. It was another day of dirty air for much of the Midwest and East Coast. Smoke from those wildfires from Canada blowing in. Health officials are urging children and older adults to stay inside. Cyclosporiasis is causing a painful stomach illness for some 1,600 people. It's now believed the source is lettuce grown in Mexico and supplied to Taco Bells in several states. That supplier, Taylor Fresh Foods, now issuing a recall. For safety, Dr. Deb Howry, former CDC Chief Medical Officer, recommends.
1: Continue to, you know, wash vegetables very thoroughly, particularly lettuce at this time.
0: The U.S. is conducting strikes against Iran for the seventh day in a row. Iran is still firing back with alerts in Qatar, Jordan, and Bahrain, and major damage to a power and water desalinization plant in Kuwait. The reignited war with Iran is sending fuel prices higher. The average price of a gallon of regular gas, nearly $4 on average. Gallon of diesel back above $5. This is ABC News.
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5: 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Rain showers and thunderstorms possible with windy conditions with a low drop into 54. Our Saturday bringing with a 30% chance of rain with cloudy skies. A high at 88 will drop down to 55 by tomorrow night. And for our Sunday, sunny with a high at 88.

0: 94, One Republic, and I ain't worried. Well, neither am I. Scott Perini, Copper 94's Scooter, along with you as we venture into our Feel Good Friday. Rob Thomas, The Pretenders on the way. We've got The Weeknd, The All-American Rejects. Later on, Savage Garden, Taylor Swift. I'd say we've got an all-star lineup, and the only thing missing is you. So stick around. We're going to talk the Copper Toy Box, too, and how you could be our next lucky winner, just like Lori Nagel. Keep it here.
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94 with the Pretenders and back on the Chain Gang. 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

94 with the weekend and save your tears. Well, I do for any other day other than Friday. Yeah, we're keeping the good times moving as we head into our weekend. Hopefully you get to get out and enjoy if you are stuck at work. 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

94, enjoying the best of the 1980s on this go-around. Friday night, bringing with a Wang Chung, and everybody have fun tonight. 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

0: 94, Dua Lipa, and Don't Start Now. Well, I gotta say that we have started the Copper Toy Box. It's been going on for, a little bit of a ride now. We're up to winner number 9, Lori Nagel. Her name was drawn today, and that means next week, we'll have another 2 winners of $250 in Copper Crazy Cash, and you can find yourself walking away one of those winners. The best part is you've got 2 chances to win this time around. So, sign up when you drop into the Butte Brewing Company up at 465 East Galena Street. 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You've also got Mountain Hot Tub at 1315 South Montana Street, and Apoc World out there at 1618 Montana Drive in Anaconda. Also, you can go online to get signed up too at KOPR94.net. Almost forgot to throw that one in.
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94, Taylor Swift, and it's I Knew It, I Knew You. Well, do we call her Taylor Swift or Mrs. Kelsey or, you know, I guess, is there anything proper? I know, it's amazing the way my brain works. I'm glad it's Friday, and I know you are too. 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

0: News. I'm Dave Packer. It's Saturday morning in Iran, where CENTCOM says it completed a seventh day of U.S. strikes. Iran firing back with alerts in Qatar, Jordan, Bahrain, and major damage to a power and water desalinization plant in Kuwait. Texas Governor Greg Abbott declared a major disaster in several Texas counties affected by flash flooding that killed at least two people this week. The governor today warning.
1: Even though the worst of the rain is going to be behind us for a while, as in for days, the rivers are going to continue to rise.
0: The FDA has now publicly identified Taylor Farms as a supplier of the shredded iceberg lettuce linked to the cyclosporiasis outbreak. The lettuce served to Taco Bell's in five states, the epicenter Michigan, 5,000 cases there. A federal appeals court ruled today that New Jersey's bans on assault, firearms, and magazines that can hold more than 10 rounds are unconstitutional. Just last week, a different federal appeals court upheld Illinois' ban on semi-automatic weapons. This is ABC News.
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7: 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Rain showers and thunderstorms possible with windy conditions with a low dropping to 54. Our Saturday bringing with a 30% chance of rain with cloudy skies. A high at 88 will drop down to 55 by tomorrow night. And for our Sunday, sunny with a high at 88.

0: 94, Glenn Tilbrook and the crew with Squeeze with Tempted, one of the group's biggest hit singles. And as we make our way here into 9 o'clock, Pink and Take That going to be stepping in here. And just a while later on, Duncan Sheik, Ella Langley, looks like some Justin Timberlake and Bruno Mars. So we've got the stars and Butte's best mix of music. Keep it here, Copper 94.
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Pink and Don't Let Me Get Me. You know, isn't it amazing how sometimes our minds can just take over and take you places? Well, we are all about the good times. And Gobert 94 bringing the music right to you. Here's Take That Now and Back for Good.

Stop at 94. Kylie Minogue and Can't Get You Out of My Head. Well, I know a lot of you can't get the fact that you could be a winner out of your head, so play along and win in the Copper Toy Box as we give away $250 in Copper Crazy Cash twice a week, and you as a winner have two times to win. 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Right now, Maroon 5, it's This

94 with Duncan Sheik is barely breathing. Well, I know it's a good feeling knowing it's Friday. And a few days off. I mean, that really does the body good. And if you're like myself, you've probably been yearning for Friday since what? Probably about Monday at, 8 o'clock, right? Copper 94. 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

94. Don Hanley with the Boys of Summer. Well, I can't believe that the days of summer are soon to be limited. I mean, how crazy is it, the fact that we're 17 days into July? But I guess that does mean one thing. Art in the Park taking place over in Anaconda. So you've got that to look forward to. Copper 94 now with Justin Timberlake.

0: Tor, Natalie, and Brulier is the name. And that, my friends, is Tor. And as we work our way right on up to 10 o'clock. Well, just about anyway. You know, real quickly, again, want to throw out there the Copper Toy Box going strong. Lori Nagel, our latest winner earlier today. Next week, two more winners. And you, if you've won already, well, you've got another chance at taking home one of those prizes. So you can win two times this year. So get signed up again online, KOPR94.net, as we celebrate America's 250th birthday. We're passing along the good times to you. And then you can also stop in store at McDonald's here in Butte and the location out there in Ronker. Remember Murdoch's Ranch and Home Supply, both in Butte and Anaconda. Then as you make your way around, there's APOC World also in Anaconda, and here in Butte, Three Bears, Alaska, and Mountain Hot Tub. 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
1: 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The Piccadilly Museum of Transportation is open for the summer. 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Yankee Doodle came to Butte to play the Copper Toy Box. 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Yankee Doodle, keep it up. Yankee Doodle, don't stop. 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
2: News. I'm Dave Packer. Storms are expected to clear some of the air in the Great Lakes and East Coast after 3 days of smoke from mostly Canadian wildfires, but dangerous air quality could continue in parts of the Midwest. CENTCOM announcing U.S. forces completed a seventh consecutive night of strikes against Iran. Also taking a hit, your wallet.
3: The national average for regular gas is back around $4 a gallon. Diesel did just surpass $5, and that means higher transport costs for trucks, trains, and tractors. We are seeing oil prices climb as hostilities escalate in the Middle East and shipping stalls once again in the Strait of Hormuz. Another factor is that Russia's oil refineries have been damaged by drone strikes from Ukraine.
2: ABC's Elizabeth Schulze. The FDA has now publicly identified Taylor Farms as the supplier of the shredded iceberg lettuce supplied to Taco Bell and linked to the cyclosporiasis outbreak. Andy Burnham on track to becoming Britain's seventh prime minister in a decade. This is ABC News.
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6: Taking a look at our copper weather throughout the night. Rain showers and thunderstorms possible with windy conditions with a low dropping to 54. Our Saturday breaking with a 30% chance of rain with cloudy skies. A high at 88 will drop down to 55 by tomorrow night. And for our Sunday, sunny with a high at 88.

0: Star 94, your one stop for the 1980s and more. Belinda Carlisle and Heaven is a Place on Earth. And you know what? She is still out there performing to this very day. And the ladies of the Go-Go's are celebrating 45 years of their debut album, Beauty and the Beat. I'm sure you've got that one tucked away on a record or cassette tape. I mean, it's amazing how fast time flies and things around us age, but yet we never do, right? Well, you've got the Scooter keeping you company. Gautier and Post Malone on the way. We've got some Morgan Wallen, Ed Sheeran, Hootie and the Blowfish, Shawn Mendes. I'd say it's a star-studded party, and you're invited to keep the good times moving with us. Copper 94.
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like an unlikely pairing, but in all honesty, they made some good sounds together. Morgan Wallen and Post Malone teaming up on I Had Some Help. Well, speaking of helping out, Kimbra joined Gojay on this song and took it all the way up to number one. It's somebody that I used to know. Speaking of those number one hits, remember

Top 94 with Ron Tett. Listen to your heart. Well, they're dropping in for the ninth time. And remember, you can drop in to Washoe Park tomorrow for Art in the Park over there in Anaconda. Right now, Hosier with

0: with that, we're about ready to wave goodbye to 10 o'clock. Copper 94 with Sean Mendez and If I Can't Have You. Well, we've got ABC News and your Copper Weather Watch on the way as we continue into our Feel Good Friday night, late night run. I'm happy to be well along with you. We're going to set sail into the weekend and bring along some good times and keep you up to date on area happenings and most of all the Copper Toy Box too. In fact, we'll talk about that on the other side of the hour, but congratulations again going out to Lori Nagel, our latest winner. Keep it here. 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

0: The CDC and FDA warning Americans not to eat shredded iceberg lettuce served at Taco Bell locations in Indiana, Kentucky, Michigan, Ohio, and West Virginia after an investigation linked a cyclosporiasis outbreak to a supplier for Taylor Farms. ABC's Elizabeth Schulze.
1: Taylor Farms, one of the nation's largest producers of fresh vegetables, telling ABC News they are voluntarily removing all iceberg lettuce sourced from central Mexico from the U.S. market, and that no other Taylor Fresh Foods products are impacted.
0: Dangerous smoke from hundreds of Canadian wildfires now stretching from the Midwest to the Northeast to the Carolinas, but rain Saturday could bring relief to some areas. CENTCOM says it completed a seventh day of U.S. strikes in Iran, Iran firing back with alerts in Qatar, Jordan, Bahrain, and Kuwait. It all comes down to Sunday, the World Cup final showdown between Spain and Argentina. Two teams will battle it out in New Jersey, Argentina defending its title from 4 years ago. This is ABC News.
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6: Taking a look at our copper weather throughout the night. Rain showers and thunderstorms possible with windy conditions with a low drop into 54. Our Saturday bringing with a 30% chance of rain with cloudy skies. A high at 88 will drop down to 55 by tomorrow night. And for our Sunday, sunny with a high at 88. 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

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We've got Mark Ronson and Bruno Mars, Night Ranger, and Niall Horan on the way, plus the Kings of Leon, Journey, and more as we bring along Butte's Best, as you've got the Scooter sitting in with you right here on Butte's number one station, Copper 94.

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Gabardotti for Louis Capaldi and someone you loved. And we know you love to win in the Copper Toy Box, and that is why you have an opportunity at making it to that winner's circle. 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It's You Somebody.

0: It's Madonna and Dress You Up. Well, sometimes you can dress me up, but you just can't take me out because honestly, I'm going to say I am famous for slopping food down in the front of me or, spilling my drink down the front of me. You know, it never fails. Whenever I'm dressed up nice, that is when I seem to have my accidents or happy little, whatever you want to call them. Copper 94 with the hits you asked for. We're keeping the good times in your Friday night, and I'm going to get you back into the music here in just a moment.
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body, Forest Pink, and Walk Me Home. Well, I'll walk you home all right as we sing along to the sounds of Night Ranger and When You Close Your Eyes. You know, there's nothing like the 1980s to get the mind a-moving and also to keep you in that feel-good state of mind. This here is one of my favorites, Copper 94.

94 with the song that started it all for Adele and Chasing Pavements. I remember her performing that on Saturday Night Live, and I thought she's going to be a star, and then look where it took her. Right now, Mark Ronson, Bruno Mars, Copper 94, the Feel Good Friday Standard, and the Uptown Funk.

0: Live and Don't Want to Know, as we are nearing midnight and an early Saturday morning. So that means we're about ready to jumpstart your weekend with more of Butte's Best. And well, that also means it's time for me to slip on out of here for the night. I'll return Monday with your classics and more memories of days gone by. In the meantime, enjoy your weekend, and most of all, enjoy that warm weather. But have some sunscreen readily available, just saying. Copper 94 is the Scooter. Scott Perini saying my good night.
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It's great to stay up late at your local McDonald's. I'm

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It's great to stay up late at your local McDonald's. 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

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I'm

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0: ABC News, I'm Brian Clark. A seventh straight night of U.S. strikes on Iran as the ceasefire between the two countries continues to break down. ABC's Stephen Portnoy at the White House says the economic impacts have returned.
1: This week, the White House said Iran is still talking to the U.S., but there's no sign that two sides might soon return to the table to revive the ceasefire. Overnight, global oil prices were up nearly 5%, and here at home, gasoline is now creeping closer to $4 a gallon for regular, up 12 cents in the past week, and up more than a dollar since the start of the war.
0: President Trump threatened to impose tariffs on Canada as a result of the smoke from wildfires that have created an unhealthy haze affecting millions of people from the Midwest to the northeastern U.S. Those warnings are expected to remain in effect throughout the day. Texas Governor Greg Abbott's declared a major disaster for the Hill Country as a result of the flash flooding that's blamed for two deaths and forced more than 570 rescues. This is ABC News.
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0: from Town Station Copper 94, Keith Valentine, hanging out with you on this Saturday morning. Oh, not so much of a rainstorm last night as we had on Thursday. Oh, my goodness. But I think there was a little bit more thunder. I could be wrong, but anyway. But here we are, Saturday morning, bright and early. Thank you for joining me right here on your hometown station. More great music is on the way.
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0: 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The 7th Annual Kenny Cook Memorial Scholarship Classic Car Show is held today at 9 a.m. to 3 p.m. at the Benny Goodman Park in East Anaconda. 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

0: Downs Asia Copper 94. Keith Valentine hanging out with you on this Saturday morning. A big congratulations goes out to our latest Copper 94 Toy Box winner, Miss Lori Nagel, as she walks away with $250 in copper cash. 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

0: Hometown Station Copper 94, Keith Valentine hanging out with you on this Saturday morning. And when you and I do return, I will come back with a Copper Flashback with a song from the year 1987. 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

0: Town Station, Top of 94. It's Valentine hanging out with you on this Saturday morning. Today, being July 18th, is National Tropical Fruit Day. Yeah, say that three times fast. All right, anyway, as well as being your birthday, happy birthday to you from all of us right here on your hometown station, Copper 94. You're also celebrating your birthday with actor Vin Diesel. He is 59 years old today. Actress Priyanka Chopra is 44 years old today. Actress Kristen Bell is 46 years old today. And you're also celebrating your birthday with runner Noah Lyles. He's 29 years old today. Actor J.D. McCray is 19 years old today. Actor Chance Crawford is 41 years old today. Actress Taylor Russell is 32 years old today. And you're also celebrating your birthday with basketball player Cameron Boozer, 19 years old today. Actor James Norton is 41 years old today. Actor Jason Weaver, 47 years old today. And model Elsia Paquet is 50 years old today. And actress Kelly Riley, 49. Big happy birthday goes out to them, but especially to you on this day of tropical fruit. Yes, I said it right the first time. All right, anyway, happy birthday goes out to you once again from all of us right here on your hometown station, Copper 94.
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0: Down Flashback Station, Copper 94, Keith Valentine hanging out with you on this Saturday morning. When you and I do return, I do have a Copper Flashback for you with the song from the year 1980. Keep it

0: Hometown Station Cover 94, Keith Valentine, hanging out with you on this Saturday morning. It is now time to check in with staff meteorologist Jeff Womack as he explains what's happening with our weather in full detail. And that will be a service right here on your hometown station.
1: A chance of some pop-up thunderstorms. Storm predictions here got us into a marginal category for some severe weather around here. So one or two cells could get a little rowdy on us. But I think most of the real heavy stuff passed us overnight. Now as we get into today, we will see most of the moisture to our south. But again, with what we got yesterday and the heat of the day. See, that's where we could get some mountain storms, and it'll get a little strong at times. Overnight tonight, I expect us to clear out once again, and then Sunday is looking crystal clear. Now, as we go Sunday night into Monday, a cold front's going to pass us and clean up the skies a little bit, set the stage for some decent temperatures, warm but not too hot going into Monday. Now, the monsoon push comes back to us again by late Tuesday. It might be a little bit later than that, so our storm's probably looking about late Tuesday into Tuesday night, but then Wednesday and Thursday, we got a chance of thunderstorms each day as that monsoon plume kind of takes over the entire west here. The heaviest storms are probably going to be off to our west and to the south, but I think we'll get a few here in the valley, in which we could certainly use that because that'll continue to improve drought conditions and also take down that fire danger for us as well. Now, as we get into next week, too, we're going to see numbers ease back a little bit. The full weekend forecast. I got all the details next.
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1: Anaconda starting things off sunny. A couple of pop-up storms, though, this afternoon. We can't rule them out. 89 for a high, 55 overnight tonight. We'll be near 90 for Sunday. We'll start to ease numbers back on Monday as we get a little cool front that comes in and brings our daytime highs down to the mid-80s. Increase in clouds on Tuesday, maybe a spotty shower, but the better bet that we are going to get some storms in here comes Wednesday, Thursday, and Friday. Highs each day in the upper 80s with about half of the area getting a good downpour by the afternoon. Now for Deer Lodge today, some pop-up rounds of storms, 89, 54 overnight tonight. We'll be in the low 90s for Sunday. Then Monday we're back down to the mid-80s, upper 80s again on Tuesday with a few extra clouds. Wednesday and Thursday, pop-up thunderstorms in the afternoon with highs in the upper 80s. And then for Whitehall, we can expect some pop-up storms after a high of 95. We're all dried out, though, Sunday through Monday, and I think we're going to be free rain on Tuesday as well, but then a chance of some thunderstorms Wednesday and Thursday. For us, though, highs still staying in the low 90s. Here in Butte, sunshine for your Saturday, 88, and then 55 for the overnight low. All kinds of sunshine for Sunday and Monday. Monday will be a little bit breezy and cooler, though, as we get numbers back down in the low 80s. And then for Tuesday, partly cloudy, mid-80s, and the clouds will slowly thicken up. Wednesday, Thursday, and Friday, we reintroduce the chance of some pop-up storms around here with highs in the mid-80s. I'm meteorologist Jeff Womack. That's the KBOW Copper 94 weather.

0: Hometown Station Copper 94, Keith Valentine, hanging out with you on this Saturday morning. A big congratulations goes out to our Copper 94 winner of the toy box as she walked away with $250 in copper cash, Miss Lori Nagel. 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

0: Hometown Station Copper 94, Keith Valentine, hanging out with you on this Saturday morning. 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
0: 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Take a trip back to the year 1986 with Prince and the Revolution with that kiss.

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0: 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And a big congratulations goes out to our latest Copper Toy Box winner, number 9, a Miss Lori Nagel, as she walks away with the Copper Toy Box prize of $250 in Copper Cash. 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
0: 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Keith Valentine hanging out with you on this Saturday morning. Taking a trip back to the year 1994 with Hootie and the Blowfish. Hold my hand. No, not that one. This one. This one hurts.

0: Welcome down to Station Copper 94. Keith Valentine hanging out with you on this Saturday morning. Right now, we'll check in with staff meteorologist Jeff Womack as he explains what's happening with our weather for today and the remainder of the week. And that will be right here on your hometown station.
1: A chance of some pop-up thunderstorms. Storm prediction center got us into a marginal category for some severe weather around here. So one or two cells could get a little rowdy on us. But I think most of the real heavy stuff passed us overnight. Now, as we get into today, we will see most of the moisture to our south, but again, with what we got yesterday and the heat of the day, see, that's where we could get some mountain storms, and it'll get a little strong at times. Overnight tonight, I expect us to clear out once again, and then Sunday is looking crystal clear. Now, as we go Sunday night into Monday, a cold front's going to pass us and clean up the skies a little bit, set the stage for some decent temperatures, warm but not too hot going into Monday. Now, the monsoon push comes back to us again by late Tuesday. It might be a little bit later in that, so our storm's probably looking about late Tuesday into Tuesday night, but then Wednesday and Thursday, we got a chance of thunderstorms each day as that monsoon plume kind of takes over the entire west here. The heaviest storms are probably going to be off to our west and to the south, but I think we'll get a few here in the valley, in which we could certainly use that because that'll continue to improve drought conditions and also take down that fire danger for us as well. Now, as we get into next week too, we're going to see numbers ease back a little bit. The full weekend forecast, I got all the details next.
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1: And Anaconda starting things off sunny. A couple of pop-up storms though this afternoon. We can't rule them out. 89 for a high, 55 overnight tonight. We'll be near 90 for Sunday. We'll start to ease numbers back on Monday as we get a little cool front that comes in and brings our daytime highs down to the mid-80s. Increase in clouds on Tuesday, maybe a spotty shower, but the better bet that we are going to get some storms in here comes Wednesday, Thursday, and Friday. Highs each day in the upper 80s with about half of the area getting a good downpour by the afternoon. Now for Deer Lodge today, some pop-up rounds of storms, 89, 54 overnight tonight. We'll be in the low 90s for Sunday. Then Monday we're back down to the mid-80s, upper 80s again on Tuesday with a few extra clouds. Wednesday and Thursday, pop-up thunderstorms in the afternoon with highs in the upper 80s. And then for Whitehall, we can expect some pop-up storms after a high of 95. We're all dried out, though, Sunday through Monday, and I think we're going to be free rain on Tuesday as well, but then a chance of some thunderstorms Wednesday and Thursday. For us, though, highs still staying in the low 90s. Here in Butte, sunshine for your Saturday, 88, and then 55 for the overnight low. All kinds of sunshine for Sunday and Monday. Monday will be a little bit breezy and cooler, though, as we get numbers back down in the low 80s. And then for Tuesday, partly cloudy, mid-80s, and the clouds will slowly thicken up. Wednesday, Thursday, and Friday, we reintroduce the chance of some pop-up storms around here with highs in the mid-80s. I'm meteorologist Jeff Womack. That's the KBOW Copper 94 weather. On a train.

0: from Downstage Copper 94, Keith Valentine hanging out with you on this Saturday morning. The 7th Annual Kenny Cook Memorial Scholarship Classic Car Show will be held today from 9 a.m. to 3 p.m. at the Benny Goodman Park in East Anaconda. All funds raised during the event will support the Kenny Cook Memorial Scholarship Fund, giving local students a chance to succeed.
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0: Your hometown flashback station, Copper 94, Keith Valentine hanging out with you on this Saturday morning. When you and I do return, I do have a Copper flashback for you with the song from the year 1980. 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
0: Come down Flashback Station, Copper 94, Keith Valentine hanging out with you on this Saturday morning. On Thursday, Billings residents realized that the water was kind of high in certain areas. In 1980, Blondie said, "The tide is high," on your favorite hometown flashback station.

Morning Conversation, Copper 94, Keith Valentine hanging out with you on this Saturday morning, and here she is, Miss Jamie Hansen, as we are ready to close out the 8 o'clock hour with the end.

0: Town Station, Copper 94, Keith Valentine hanging out with you on this Saturday morning. And a big congratulations goes out to our latest Copper 94 Toy Box winner, walking away with the $250 in Copper Cash, Miss Lori Nagel. 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

0: Downtown Station Copper 94, Keith Valentine hanging out with you on this Saturday morning. It is now time to check in with staff meteorologist Jeff Womack as he explains what's happening with our weather for today and the remainder of the week right here on your hometown station.
1: A chance of some pop-up thunderstorms. Storm prediction center got us into a marginal category for some severe weather around here. So one or two cells could get a little rowdy on us, but I think most of the real heavy stuff passed us overnight. Now as we get into today, we will see most of the moisture to our south, but again, with what we got yesterday and the heat of the day, see, that's where we could get some mountain storms, and it'll get a little strong at times. Overnight tonight, I expect us to clear out once again, and then Sunday is looking crystal clear. Now, as we go Sunday night into Monday, a cold front's going to pass us and clean up the skies a little bit, set the stage for some decent temperatures, warm but not too hot going into Monday. Now, the monsoon push comes back to us again by late Tuesday. It might be a little bit later than that, so our storm's probably looking about late Tuesday into Tuesday night, but then Wednesday and Thursday, we got a chance of thunderstorms each day as that monsoon plume kind of takes over the entire west here. The heaviest storms are probably going to be off to our west and to the south, but I think we'll get a few here in the valley, in which we could certainly use that, because that'll continue to improve drought conditions and also take down that fire danger for us as well. Now, as we get into next week, too, we're going to see numbers ease back a little bit. The full weekend forecast, I got all the details next.
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1: Anacortes is starting things off sunny. A couple of pop-up storms, though, this afternoon. We can't rule them out. 89 for a high, 55 overnight tonight. We'll be near 90 for Sunday. We'll start to ease numbers back on Monday as we get a little cool front that comes in and brings our daytime highs down to the mid-80s. Increase in clouds on Tuesday, maybe a spotty shower, but the better bet that we are going to get some storms in here comes Wednesday, Thursday, and Friday. Highs each day in the upper 80s, with about half of the area getting a good downpour by the afternoon. Now for Deer Lodge today, some pop-up rounds of storms, 89, 54 overnight tonight. We'll be in the low 90s for Sunday. Then Monday, we're back down to the mid-80s, upper 80s again on Tuesday with a few extra clouds. Wednesday and Thursday, pop-up thunderstorms in the afternoon with highs in the upper 80s. And then for Whitehall, we can expect some pop-up storms after a high of 95. We're all dried out, though, Sunday through Monday, and I think we're going to be free rain on Tuesday as well, but then a chance of some thunderstorms Wednesday and Thursday. For us, though, highs still staying in the low 90s. Here in Butte, sunshine for your Saturday, 88. And then 55 for the overnight low. All kinds of sunshine for Sunday and Monday. Monday will be a little bit breezy and cooler, though, as we get numbers back down in the low 80s. And then for Tuesday, partly cloudy, mid-80s, and the clouds will slowly thicken up. Wednesday, Thursday, and Friday, we reintroduce the chance of some pop-up storms around here with highs in the mid-80s. I'm meteorologist Jeff Womack. That's the KBOW Copper 94 weather.

0: from Downstage Copper 94, Keith Valentine hanging out with you on this Saturday morning. And happening right now until about 4:30 is Bannock Days in Bannock State Park. It is fun for all of the kids and the whole entire family.
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0: 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And she's levitating on your favorite hometown.

0: Rum Down Flashback Station, Copper 94, Keith Valentine hanging out with you on this Saturday morning. Coming up next, I do have a Copper Flashback for you with a song from the year 1981.
1: 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The Piccadilly Museum of Transportation is open for the summer. 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

Countdown Station, Copper 94. Keith Valentine hanging out with you on this Saturday morning. 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
2: ABC News, I'm Brian Clark. The U.S. and Iran continue to exchange strikes. Sound of sirens in Kuwait City, where the Kuwaiti government said it downed Iranian missiles. Iran's deputy foreign minister says the memorandum of understanding with the U.S. is over after the U.S. struck targets for the seventh straight night. Smoke from wildfires in Canada is impacting air quality for more than 100 million people in the U.S., says ABC's Morgan Norwood.
3: Experts say this isn't just wood smoke. As the nearly 900 wildfires grow in Canada, the fires torching cars and homes, sending harmful particles pouring into the air, some even likening days of exposure to smoking several cigarettes per day. The health impact already showing up in emergency rooms. The Cleveland Clinic reporting a 10% increase in patients seeking care for smoke-related breathing problems.
2: Produce supplier Taylor Farms says it's voluntarily pulling all iceberg lettuce from U.S. stores after lettuce from central Mexico connected to the cyclosporiasis outbreak. This is ABC News.
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Jones Station Copper 94, Keith Valentine hanging out with you on this Saturday morning as the music does continue on with Mr. Harry Styles talking about those American girls.

0: Storm Down Station Copper 94, Keith Valentine hanging out with you on this Saturday morning. The Butte Silver Bow Public Archives Brown Bag Lunch Series welcomes the Archives' very own Aubrey Japp and Lindsay Mulcahy to present about the program Butte, the City That Built a Nation, in celebration of America's 250th anniversary. The Brown Bag presentation will begin at noon on Wednesday, July 22nd, and will last about an hour. Guests are encouraged to bring a sack lunch. Coffee and water will be provided. If you need more information, 782-3280 is the number to call.
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0: Your hometown station, Copper 94, Keith Valentine hanging out with you on this Saturday morning. 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

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Keith Valentine hanging out with you on this Saturday morning as the music does continue on with this Copper Flashback from the year 1987 with Poison. Nothing but a good time.

the words of Ben Franklin, nothing in this world can be said to be certain except death, taxes, and the copper toy box. 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

0: Downtown Station Copper 94, Keith Valentine hanging out with you on this Saturday morning. It is now time to check in with Marcy, who is down there at Les Schwab.
1: 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One of the biggest reasons why they decided to build a brand new building. 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If you take care of the people, the rest will follow. So the grand opening has been happening this week, starting on Wednesday, wrapping up today. Today is a big day. They've got a lot going on with local food trucks, a car wash with Big Brothers Big Sisters, fun activities, lots of swag and giveaways, and always know, from doing tires to alignments and brakes, batteries and oil changes, your local Les Schwab Tire Center is here to help you keep moving. Les Schwab is proud to be Butte's hometown tire center. Again, they're here right on Montana Street, right by the Safeway, on the corner front in Montana, and we are going to be talking more about Les Schwab as we go over here the next couple hours and all the great things happening here today with the grand opening. 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

0: Hometown Station Copper 94, Keith Valentine hanging out with you on this Saturday morning. On the way, we'll check in with Marcy, who is down there at Les Schwab Tire Center, talking about all the great things they have to offer.
1: 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The Piccadilly Museum of Transportation is open for the summer. 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
0: 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We're checking in with Marcy, who is down there at Les Schwab Tire Center, right here on your hometown station.
4: The way Les Schwab takes care of people continues to stand out. 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The recognition reflects a consistent focus on how customers are treated, from the moment they walk in to long after they leave. Les Schwab, that's right, Les Schwab is built on the simple belief, if you take care of people, the rest will follow. That's the reason why they are committed to Butte and committed to giving them a great customer experience. So one of the things they did was they built a new building with a bigger parking lot, easier access, easier in and out. And it's beautiful, and it's such a great thing for the community of Butte. And they have been celebrating their grand opening this week. They started on Wednesday. Today is the wrap-up. And today they will have a whole bunch of food trucks here. They're having a couple fundraisers, including the Silver Bow youth leaders are going to be here selling hot dogs and water. And their raffle tickets for $5 a piece. And some great raffle prizes that they're doing, the Silver Bow youth leaders. So many other things are happening. They've got giveaways. In fact, I already got a couple keychains from Debbie at the front desk, and a whole bunch of other stuff that they've got going on. Now, remember, Les Schwab Tire Centers is here for tires and alignments, to brakes, batteries, and oil changes. And they are here to help you keep moving. Les Schwab is proud to be Butte's hometown tire center. Come see them today. The last day of their grand opening at 290 Holland Street. So we are here today. They'll be running their grand opening all the way till 4 o'clock. So come on by and see us, and we're on your hometown station.

Countdown Station Copper 94, Keith Valentine hanging out with you on this Saturday morning. It is now time once again to check in with Marcy, who is down there at Les Schwab Tire Center.

0: Down Station Copper 94, Keith Valentine hanging out with you on this Saturday morning. One last time this hour, we'll check in with Marcy momentarily, who is down there at Les Schwab Tire Center.
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2: 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That's going to do it for me on this Saturday morning. Molly is on her way in the studio. She'll take care of you all the way up until the 7 o'clock hour right here on your hometown station. One last time this hour, here's Marcy down there at Les Schwab Tire Center on your hometown station, Copper 94.

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1: ABC News, I'm Chuck Sievertson. Two service members were killed yesterday in Iranian drone and missile attacks in Jordan, and a third is missing, says the U.S. military. Iran declares that initial agreement or memorandum is over. It's still smoky and hazardous to breathe for millions in the Midwest and East, says ABC's Morgan Norwood.
2: Washington, D.C. and New York had the worst air quality among major cities around the world as smoke from the Canadian wildfires continue to spread from the nation's capital, touching Boston and Buffalo. Washington's skyline blurred behind a thick haze. Tourists masking up.
1: Source of the stomach bug affecting thousands has been traced to iceberg lettuce in Mexico and a supplier to Taco Bell's in five states. Why is California having its most active shark summer in nearly a decade?
3: Warming water pushes bait closer to shore, and that bait then brings sharks closer to shore where people are.
1: Dr. Chris Lowe, Cal State Shark Lab. This is ABC News.
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8: That was your ABC News for you here on Copper 94. I'm Molly Peck. I'll be with you for a little while this afternoon, listening to your favorite songs right here on your hometown station, Copper 94. Looks like we got a chance of some showers and thunderstorms, mainly after 4 p.m., with the increasingly cloudy skies and a high near 90 degrees and a low around 55. Sunday is going to be a sunny day with a high near 90 degrees, low around 55. Monday, another sunny day.

0: got Marcy for you. She is out at Les Schwab's new building. She's going to talk to us a little bit about that right here on Copper 94. Now off to you, Marcy.
1: Les Schwab Tire Center encourages people to stop at any time, whether they need a new set of tires, a quick repair, a pre-trip safety check, or simply a bag of popcorn. Yes, that's right. They do have popcorn inside, and they focus on what remains on helping people get where they are going and back to the people who matter most, because they are all about their customers. That's the dedication that Les Schwab puts into every community that they are in. Dedication to their customers, dedication to community, dedication to their employees as well. So they're a great company, and we are lucky enough to have them here in Butte, Montana. They've been here for several years. They're actually right off Montana Street, right next to the Safeway on Front Street at 290 Holland. They've been in this location for a long time, but last year they made a big change. They took down their old building and built a brand new beautiful building, easier in and out. The parking lot is huge. The building is great. It's got a nice waiting area. People can hang out when they get their tires, new tires on, that kind of thing, or their oil change. So Les Schwab is completely committed to the community of Butte. And one of the reasons why they decided to do this big remodel, because they want to make sure they're continually helping their customers get what they need. So today is the wrap-up, their grand opening celebration. They started this celebration this past Wednesday. Today is the wrap-up. They have a bunch of food trucks here starting at noon, as well as a couple of organizations doing fundraisers, including Big Brothers Big Sisters with their car wash, and the Silver Bowl Youth Leaders. They're selling hot dogs and raffle tickets. So come by and see us. Extra Sprinkles is here as well. Come by and see us, and then check out what Les Schwab's got going on too, because they've got some giveaways, and they're ready to help you with your tires, brakes, batteries, oil changes, and a whole lot more. Les Schwab is proud to be Butte's hometown tire center here at 290 Holland Street, or on your hometown station.

0: So far, sounds like we are having a great time out at Les Schwab's new building here on Copper. And now we have another word from Marcy. 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
1: Les Schwab's commitment to service extends far beyond their customers, although that is their main goal. 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And one way they live this out is through their Les Schwab Tires for Purpose program, which gets local community organizations with a new set of tires for their vehicle, keeping them on the road to do more good. 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And again, because at Les Schwab, it's not just about keeping your car running, it's about keeping the community moving forward. So today is a great day for Les Schwab. It is the final day of their grand opening celebration. Last year, they tore down their old building here on the here at 290 Holland, which is just right off Montana Street. And they built a brand new, bigger, better building with a huge parking lot, easy in and out for customers. The sitting area is great, too. So if you're waiting for your tires to be done or your oil to be changed, you can sit in the sitting area and feel really comfortable. They have popcorn and all that other good stuff. And today, with their grand opening wrap-up, they have a couple food trucks here. So they've got extra sprinkles. And then they have the Silver Bow Youth Leaders who are selling hot dogs and also raffle tickets. And then Big Brothers Big Sisters is here as well doing a fundraiser car wash. So come get your car washed and help Big Brothers Big Sisters in everything they do here in the community as well. Now, when you stop by Les Schwab, remember, they do tires and alignments, brakes, batteries, oil changes, and other stuff, too. So just stop in and ask. They're here to help you and help you get back on the road doing the things you love. They are open today. The grand opening celebration runs until about 4 o'clock. I know they're open later than that, but always Monday through Saturday. So stop by Les Schwab and find out more. Grand opening celebration. We're on your hometown station.

0: After this quick break, we are going to pass it to Marcy again. She is at Les Schwab's new building, so go ahead, listen to some fun about that. You're listening to Copper 94. Marcy's waiting for you out of this quick break.
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5: 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The parking lot's bigger. The whole corner actually looks wonderful. So it's a great thing for Butte, Montana. And they are celebrating their grand opening here up through today. They started on Wednesday. Today is the wrap-up, and they have lots of fun activities planned here starting about noon. They have several food trucks. The Silverbow youth leaders are here. Big Brothers, Big Sisters will be here. A couple organizations doing fundraisers. And then Les Schwab is also doing a bunch of giveaways as well. So I already collected a couple of keychains so you can get those, but some other things. Just stop by and see Debbie and ask her what that's all about, and she'll get you hooked up. So, yeah, come on by. We are at Les Schwab Tire Street, or Center. Wow. Les Schwab Tire Center here at 290 Holland Street, right on Montana Street in Butte, Montana, right next to the Safeway. Today is their wrapped-up day of their grand opening of their new building here in beautiful Butte, Montana. Come by and see us today. And they'll be here through 4 o'clock, or they'll be celebrating through 4 o'clock. We're on your hometown station.

Lush Lab is built on the simple belief, if you take care of people, the rest will follow. The grand opening of the new Lush Lab Tire Center here in beautiful Butte, Montana, wraps up today, July 18th. So they have a couple of food vendors here, including Extra Sprinkles and the Silver Bow Youth Leaders. And they're both selling some great food items for you. So hot dogs with the Silver Bow Youth Leaders, hot dog, chips, water, and then, of course, Extra Sprinkles for dessert. And then Big Brothers Big Sisters is here doing a car wash. And Lush Lab is also giving away a whole bunch of swag items. And then, of course, helping you with your tires and alignments and brakes, batteries, oil changes, and a whole lot more. 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So, Lush Lab Tire Center located here at 290 Holland Street, right off of Montana Street, right next to the Safeway on Front Street. And they are proud to be Butte's hometown tire center. We're on your

0: hear from Marcy one last time. We are so sad to only have had her for 1 hour, but that is okay. And we are going to be getting into some music after that, Remo. Once again, she is at Les Schwab's new building, and you're listening to Copper 94. Marcy, to you after this break.
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0: We're going to pass it to you, Marcy, one last time right here on Copper 94. Once again, she's out at Les Schwab's new building, and you're listening to your hometown station. 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
8: Thanks for joining us one last time as we are at Les Schwab Tire Center for their grand reopening celebration. And this is the final day. They started on Wednesday and kind of wrapping it up today with a couple fun things happening here at Storm. And they've got lots of swag to give away. I already got my free keychains, but they've got some other stuff. And then they've got a couple other things going on. Big Brothers Big Sisters is doing a car wash fundraiser. The Silverboro Youth Leaders are doing a hot dog, potato chip, and water fundraiser. And then they're selling raffle tickets as well. And then Extra Sprinkles is here, too. So that's just part of it. Les Schwab is here to take care of the people that they serve, and of course they know that then the rest will follow. So they're here to help you with your tires and alignments, brakes, batteries, oil changes, and help you keep moving. That's their whole goal, and their whole goal is all about their customers, because they took down their old building and built a brand new big beautiful building and a bigger better parking lot, making it easier for you to get in and get out and get things done and keep moving. So we're here today at the all-new Les Schwab Tire Center, 290 Holland Street, right off of Montana Street here in beautiful Butte, Montana. Please come join us today for the end of their grand reopening celebration. And we're on your hometown station.

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2: ABC News, I'm Chuck Severson. The war with Iran claims more American lives. Two service members were killed yesterday in Iranian drone and missile attacks in Jordan, and a third is missing, says the U.S. military. 16 American troops have died in the war. Winds still carrying smoke from wildfires in Canada and Minnesota to many states. ABC's Clara McMichael.
3: We're not free of the smoke yet. Over the next few days, airlines are putting in place some travel advisories, so if you want to change your flight and avoid a potential delay, you can do that without some of those change fees.
2: Cleanup efforts where Guadalupe River flooding hit Texas towns in Kerr County. Megan Booth says her family-run boutique suffered damage for the second year in a row.
4: We just wanted to kind of move on, and here we are again.
2: The source of the stomach bug affecting thousands has been traced to iceberg lettuce in Mexico and a supplier to Taco Bell's in five states. Taco Bell pulling lettuce from its restaurants nationwide. This is ABC News.
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9: That was your ABC News, and once again, I'm Molly Peck. I'll be with you for a little while, and now we are going to see what the weather looks like here on Copper. Looks like we got a chance of some showers and thunderstorms, mainly after 4 p.m., with increasingly cloudy skies and a high near 90 degrees and a low around 55. Sunday is going to be a sunny day with a high near 90 degrees, low around 55. Monday, another sunny day.

0: looks like the 7th annual Kenny Cook Memorial Scholarship Classic Car Show is happening right now until 3 p.m. It is at the Benny Goodman Park in East Anaconda. 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

A severe thunderstorm warning for the following counties in Montana, Beaverhead, Jefferson, and Madison. The National Weather Service in Great Falls has issued a severe thunderstorm warning for northwestern Madison County in southwestern Montana, central Beaverhead County in southwestern Montana, southeastern Jefferson County in southwestern Montana, until 3 p.m. Mountain Daylight Time. At 2:32 p.m. Mountain Daylight Time, severe thunderstorms were located along a line extending from 9 miles east of Divide to near Dillon, moving east at 35 miles per hour. Hazard, 60 miles per hour wind gusts and penny-size hail. 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

A severe thunderstorm warning for the following counties in Montana, Jefferson, and Madison. The National Weather Service in Great Falls has issued a severe thunderstorm warning for southwestern Broadwater County in southwestern Montana, northern Madison County in southwestern Montana, Jefferson County in southwestern Montana, northwestern Gallatin County in south central Montana, until 4 p.m. Mountain Daylight Time. At 2:52 p.m. Mountain Daylight Time, severe thunderstorms were located along a line extending from 8 miles south of Basin to Twin Bridges, moving east at 35 miles per hour. Hazard, 60 miles per hour wind gusts. Source, radar indicated. Impact, expects damage to roofs, siding, and trees. Locations impacted include Townsend, Boulder, Three Forks, Whitehall, Twin Bridges, Pony, Silver Star, Tufton, Harrison, Waterloo, Elkhorn State Park, Missouri Headwaters State Park, Cardwell, Reedsburg, Lewis and Clark Cavern State Park, Silos, Trident, Willow Creek, and Madison Buffalo Jump State Park. For your protection, move to an interior room on the lowest floor of a building. If on or near Canyon Ferry Reservoir, get away from the water and move indoors or inside a vehicle. Remember, lightning can strike out to 15 miles from the parent thunderstorm. If you can hear thunder, you are close enough to be struck by lightning. Move to safe shelter now. Do not be caught on the water in the thunderstorm.

0: That last song before you go would get 12-year-old me in the feels. That was some Lewis Capaldi for ya. And don't forget that it is Copper Toy Box season, and they were love to have your name in the box. So just come to the studio during the weekdays, and we'll get you signed up for some Copper Toy Box. The winner this week was some Lori Nagel. 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

0: That was some Rod Stewart for you, Rhythm of My Heart. And this weekend is the Butte 100 mountain bike race, and I'm sure they would love to see you there. Or if you just want to support these amazing bike riders, because the ability to ride 100 miles, 50 miles, or even 25 miles is crazy impressive. It's happening this weekend at the Homestake Pass. It starts at 6 a.m. tomorrow. Let's get back into the music after this on Copper.
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0: George Washington couldn't tell a lie, and neither can we. So when we say that you can win $250 today, we really mean it. 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
2: ABC News, I'm Chuck Sievertson. The U.S. military says two U.S. service members were killed in Jordan yesterday in an attack by Iranian missiles and drones. A third service member is missing in action. Four more were wounded. On X, Defense Secretary Pete Hegseth wrote, "Godspeed, heroes. Their sacrifice only stiffens our resolve." European Union and Bahrain, as head of a Gulf Nations group, condemn Iranian attacks and reject claims of control by any nation over the Strait of Hormuz. It's still hazardous to breathe for millions in the Midwest and East because of smoke from wildfires in Canada and Minnesota. Kevin Wilson's in New York City, where the National Guard was giving out masks.
3: A little bit scary, a little dangerous. I didn't know the smoke could come so far from Canada.
2: The source of the stomach bug affecting thousands has been traced by the FDA to iceberg lettuce in Mexico and a supplier to Taco Bell's in five states. Taco Bell has pulled lettuce from its restaurants nationwide. This is ABC News.
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8: Looks like we got a chance of some showers and thunderstorms, mainly after 4 p.m., with the increasingly cloudy skies and a high near 90 degrees and a low around 55. Sunday is going to be a sunny day with a high near 90 degrees, low around 55. Monday, another sunny day.

0: There was a lot of fighting in those last two songs. Leanne Rimes couldn't fight the moonlight, and REO Speedwagon couldn't fight this feeling, I guess. But we're going to get back into some music with some Post Malone after this on Copper.
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0: News, I'm Dave Packer. CENTCOM has launched another volley of attacks against Iran after two U.S. service members were killed in Iranian strikes on U.S. bases in Jordan.
1: This is a major escalation, the first U.S. combat deaths in the Iran war since its earliest weeks. U.S. Central Command says the two service members were killed in Jordan as the U.S. defended against Iranian ballistic missiles and drones. A third service member is said to be missing in action. Four more were so badly wounded in yesterday's attacks they had to be medically evacuated to hospitals, but the military says they have since been discharged.
0: ABC's Stephen Portnoy. President Trump telling News Nation it's a, quote, very sad thing. We hate to see it happen. It's in service to our country. Cleanup efforts begin in communities hit by flash flooding along the Guadalupe River in Texas. Officials say the rain has moved out, but the flood threat remains. At least two people have died. More than 230 people were rescued. More than 2,000 emergency personnel deployed. This is ABC News.
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5: Looks like we got a chance of some showers and thunderstorms, mainly after 4 p.m., with the increasingly cloudy skies and a high near 90 degrees and a low around 55. Sunday is going to be a sunny day with a high near 90 degrees, low around 55. Monday, another sunny day.

0: Looks like there is a ghost hunt happening for teenagers 13 to 18 tonight at 7 p.m. until 9 p.m. Looks like there'll be food, drinks, and haunts all happening at the library tonight, 7 p.m. The Cranberries are waiting for you after this on Copper.
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